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0: Christian
1: 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Very Cunningham.

Sheldon Baudesteiner, Stand-up-Routineer, Nemarishi, Nizaradniz.

tossed into hell as our bow fought the swell. Our ship danced like a moth on the firelight. White horses rode high as the devil passed by, taking souls to Hades by twilight. 12 weeks out to sea, we were now 43.

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